run, it still burned our eyes. Oh yes, we may walk on a wild, wild side of life. And our movements traced by a stranger close by your side.

0: One ticket, please. 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Hey, what's going on, man?
1: Yeah, she's at home.
0: Yeah, she's at home.

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But I don't know about that. There's many times that we've loved and we've shared love and made love. It doesn't seem to me like it's enough. It's just not enough, baby. 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

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And our movements traced by a stranger close by your side.

0: 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Line was everybody's here. Hey, what's going on, man?
1: Yeah. She's at home.
0: Yeah, she

I've heard people say that too much of anything is not good for you, baby. But I don't know about that. There's many times that we've loved and we've shared love and made love. It doesn't seem to me like it's enough.

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Oh yes, we may walk on a wild, wild side of life. And our movements traced by a stranger close by your side.

0: One ticket, please. Lionel Richie, everybody's here. Hey, what's going on, man?
1: Yeah, she's at home.
0: Yeah, she's at home.

I've heard people say that too much of anything is not good for you, baby. But I don't know about that. There's many times that we've loved and we've shared love and made love. It doesn't seem to me like it's enough.

0: One ticket, please. Lord have mercy, everybody's here. Hey, what's going on, man?
1: Yeah, she's at home.
0: Yeah, she's at home.

I've heard people say that too much of anything is not good for you, baby. But I don't know about that. As many times as we've loved and we've shared love and made love, it doesn't seem to me like it's enough.

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Oh yes, we may walk on a wild, wild side of life. And our movements traced by a stranger close by your side.

0: One ticket, please. Lord, have mercy, everybody's here. Hey, what's going on, man?
1: Yeah, she's at home.
0: Yeah, she's at home.